This place is out of control. 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It's a place where people stomp. This spot is hot and it's a magic thing. It doesn't matter if straight or gay. It doesn't matter if not.

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0: Bruno Mars, Born to the Bruno в Партизона. Слушаме The Boy Is My, Greg Gold, Peyton. Остава 12 минути до края на работния ден.
1: Think it's time I got this straight. Sit and talk face to face. There is no way.

It is in the jungle. It is in the jungle. It is in the jungle. Yo, listen, hear that? It is in the jungle. It is in the jungle. Yo, listen, hear that? It is in the jungle. It is in the jungle.

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Contra FM. Damn. What am I doing? I didn't mean to think out loud.

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Praying to God that I don't feel the hurt.

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